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1: No, I haven't been uptown, but I've been around.
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1: No, I haven't been uptown. 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
0: 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It must be that uptown rhythm, 'cause I feel like blowing.
1: Well, blow!

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